0: So what are you doing back?
1: Well, I sat back and thought about the things we used to do. It really meant a lot to me. You mean a lot to me.
0: I really mean that much to you?
1: Girl, you know it's true.

And I touched your face, narcotic mindful lace. And I called your name.

sweep you off of your feet? Will your mouth still remember the taste of my love? Will your eyes still smile from your cheek?

channel with the refugee gang. Wyclef, Jerry Wonder, Mr. Santana, GMP.